try kill that nigga had 16. 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And it's safe to say that a nigga maybe can sleep with dreams of being a lawyer, doctor, instead a boy with a chopper. They hold the codice like hostage, kill them all if they gossip. 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

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Girls look at me in a certain way. And now when I play, I'm not afraid.